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1: So it's not exactly the Nigerian prince email, or that your grandchild has been kidnapped and is demanding ransom. 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

0: 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Lasha Knox and Ernest Pugh right there on the Thursday Praise Party.
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1: All right, so I guess that brings me to a question. 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We're hanging out once again in the sanctuary. It's a blessing to be here with you. You know what? Norman Hutchins has a song. 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
1: The Stellar Award Song of the Year, five-time Stellar Award winning group, Lisa Noel Smith and the Brown Singers with Promises. All right, it's me, Ed Long, here with you. Got Tasha Page Lockhart coming up. Lee Williams and the Spiritual QC is going to have a good time. 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

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Hey, it's your man Ed Long here. Got a question for you. You plan on going out of town this summer? Then take us with you. 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

Somebody just need to testify to somebody next to him. 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I'm better. 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I made it. Is there anybody in this house other than me that can declare you made it?

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1: 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They're both celebrating their birthday today. Here you go. Anthony Brown, Group Therapy. Always be good.

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1: 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The song is called Always Be Good. 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All right, Kirk Franklin and the Family's Melodies from Heaven. Also, Kenny Lewis and One Voice coming up for you, too. 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
1: So let's see, what does the Bible say about love? 1 Corinthians says, love is patient and kind. It isn't envious, boastful, proud, or self-seeking. It perseveres through all things. I like it, that's the word. 1 Corinthians 13, 4 through 7. It long is in the sanctuary. This is God's property and love.

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1: I was checking out an article on the internet. It was saying, it was giving petty reasons why people don't go on second dates. I'll share some of them with you in a minute. Right now, Maverick City, run to you.

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1: Maverick City, Run to You. I like it. All right, Hezekiah Walker and them on the way. Also, Helen Baylor and Zacardi Cortez is on the way too. All right, so here we go. Some petty reasons why people refuse a second date. I was on the internet just perusing, and I ran across this article. All right, here we go. One of the reasons is they absolutely love the song that I despised. That's what one person said. Another person said, her name was the same as my mom's. I can see that. And here's another one. She opened a piece of gum and threw the wrapper out the window. Wow, how about that? Excuses to refuse a second date. Very interesting.
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This is the place to be. We call it the Sanctuary. My name is Ed Long. We are together here. I'm enjoying myself. All right, Ricky Dillard, Ron Carter, they're on the way with Open My Eyes. Right now, four young ladies who met in college at Oakwood College, which is now Oakwood University. They call themselves Virtue. This song is called

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1: Lachey Knox, Ernest Pugh, it's called Right There. All right, Ed Long is with you. How you doing? We're in the sanctuary. Evelyn Tarantine, AG, going to be joining us in the sanctuary. Also, Corinne Hawthorne, Smokey Norful, I Need You Now. Yeah, that's a classic right there. Mm-hmm. All right, we are just hanging out, enjoying ourselves. You know what? I want to know what you're doing. What are you working or, you know, just can't sleep, you know, just hanging out at the radio. What you doing? What's going on? Hit me up. Let me know what you got going on. All right, hit me up on the iHeartRadio app on the red talkback mic. I'd love to hear from you.
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2: 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Yes, sir. 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

0: 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See, we play your favorite music back to back. We are right here in the sanctuary. My name is Ed Long, and thank you for being here with me, keeping me company in the sanctuary. I've got Fred Hammond in the choir room with Love Never Fails coming up in a minute right after this.
1: 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So you have a blessed day, and God continues to bless you.

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All right, so we are minutes away from your inspirational thought for today. Think on these things. I'm going to do it a little bit differently than I've been doing it. Okay, you want to be here for that. It's only minutes away. Right now, it's Jason Nelson. It's

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1: 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I am DJ T-Storm. 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That's Instagram, that's Facebook, and TikTok. 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
1: Hi, this is Donnie McClurkin, and I've got an inspirational message just for you. In the book of Isaiah, the 3rd chapter, about the 10th verse, it says, "Say unto the righteous, it shall be well with you." And that's what I want to tell you. I know that you've been in some struggles. I know that you've had to really pray. And sometimes God seems to be really far away. But we've been in this long enough to know that he's never leaving us. And he won't forsake us. And although we may be in the middle of a struggle and the middle of a trial, he's in the middle of that trial with us. And everything that we're going through, we're going to come out of it all right. So I say to the righteous that are listening, I say to those who are faithful listening, I say to those who believe God that are listening, it's going to be well with you. Yes, in time, God's going to turn this whole thing around, and you're going to find that your struggle will be a memory and your progress will be eternal. Never lose hope. Never lose faith. God has made you a promise that he will keep, and you will see the end of this work in your favor. God's going to make it all right for you. Trust and believe it. It shall be well with you.

Listen, I've got to go now. I've got to go. And I thank God for every single one of you. I love you. Remember, the new summer song, Bonita Shelby, and the song, Call on Jesus. Give us a call. Let us know what you think about that song. 1-888-420-7710. Let me know what you think about it. Know that I love you, and I want you to walk in the favor of God.

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1: The Williams brothers still here, kicking off a fantastic Friday of the party. Your early morning praise party with me, your girl, Sherry Mackey, right now. Let's enjoy Daryl Pettis' Strength and Praise.

0: What has been deemed the most is a gym state. I'll tell you where that. We got a morning funny to tickle your funny and more. Then to go to God in prayer. Yes, we're going to celebrate you, your wedding anniversaries, your birthdays. We're getting happy with your testimonies and in entertainment news, a Janet Jackson biopic maybe. We'll talk about it. Issa Rae and more. Then we're going to test your biblical knowledge on the web. It's your question of the day, a reflection of today in African American history and
1: coming.

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0: Jackson's Inspiration Station, 95.5 Hallelujah FM. It's your early morning praise party. I am Sherry Mackey. It's a fantastic Friday. And you know what we love to do this time of the day on a Friday? We like to tickle, tickle, tickle your funny bone, because laughter does the merry heart good like a medicine. Well, we got a dose of medicine from Chris Clark. PCK, tell his wife he's scared. Take a listen.
1: It's rough being the husband. It is. It's rough being the husband. You know, we got a lot of job titles.

0: gotta be the providers. And I don't mind taking care of my wife and kids. I don't. But see, my thing is, sir, being the protector. Because you know what that mean? That mean I can never tell my wife when I'm scared. Like, I'm the reason my wife thinks she crazy right now. Because when she hears a strange noise in the house, I act like I don't hear it, so I ain't got to go see what it is. She hears a noise like, Chris, you heard that? I'm like, uh-uh. I ain't hear that. She like, dad, go again. I'm like, well, you heard it first. Lead the way. Oh, my wife. I'm glad I got married, too. Glad I got married, because I got tired of dating. My last girlfriend wasn't too bright. I remember one time, you know, I took her for a walk in the park trying to be romantic. And as we walking, I see a dead bird. So I'm like, oh, man, look at that dead bird. She going to look up talking about where? I don't see it. Are you serious?
1: Surely she didn't think a dead bird was up in the sky flying around. Now, that is funny stuff. I told y'all laughter does the very heart good like a medicine. That was your dose of medicine on your early morning praise party with me, your girl, Sherry Mackey. We're going to go ahead and open. Thank you so much, Chris Clark. We're going to go ahead and open the phone lines if you or somebody you know or love is celebrating a wedding anniversary or a birthday. 844-885-9425.
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I've been hurt in the church. 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

0: 95.5 Hallelujah FM, Jackson's Inspiration Station. It's time of your early morning praise party with me, your girl, Sherry Mackey, to get a happy. We get a happy when you share your testimony at 844-885-9425. That's 844-885-9425. You know we overcome by the blood of the Lamb and by the words of our testimony. What God has already delivered you from, He's already healed you, He's already blessed you, will be a blessing for somebody else, something to encourage them. 844-885-9425. What are you happy about?
1: I'm just thankful for God opening up my eyes this morning and started it on a brand new day. God has delivered me from a lot of sickness. He's allowed me to go through surgery that I could have had years ago. It's still a work in progress.
0: Come on, Jesus. He's a healer. He's a deliverer. He is real. 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Let's praise Him with this sister. I want to hear your testimony as well. Pick up the phone and call me right now. It's 844-885-9425. That's 844-885-9425. It's your early morning praise party. I am Sherry Mackey.

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1: That's Karen Clark Sheard. We acknowledge you. 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
1: Good morning, good morning, good morning. I am Sherry Mackey, and it's time for us to go to God in prayer. And as always, I invite you to join along with me in prayer. And today, I just want to remind you and me that God will never leave or forsake us. Heavenly Father, in the name of Jesus, today we come before you with grateful hearts, holding tightly to the promise of your word that you never leave us nor forsake us. Lord, circumstances may change. People may walk away. Doors may close. Plans may fall apart. Finances may become uncertain. Our health may be challenged. Relationships may become strained. We may find ourselves standing in situations we never expected to face. But through it all, you're still with us. Father, we can't see a way forward sometimes. Remind us that you're already there making a way. When we don't understand what you're doing, help us to trust who you are. When the situation looks impossible, remind us that nothing is impossible with you. Lord, there are people praying today who are wondering, God, where are you? Remind them you're right there. You are with us in the valley. You're with us in the storm. You're with us in the waiting. You're with us in the uncertainty. You're with us in the doctor's office. You're with us when the bills are due. You're with us when the phone doesn't ring. You're with us when relationships fall apart. You're with us when we're grieving. You're with us when we don't have the answers. Father, help us never mistake silence for absence. Just because we can't see you working doesn't mean you're not working. Lord, when we feel forgotten, remind us that you know our name. When we feel alone, remind us that your presence surrounds us. When we feel abandoned, remind us that you promise never to leave us. Father, give us peace in circumstances we can't control. Give us strength for today and faith for tomorrow. Help us to stop allowing our current situation to determine our expectation of our future, because our circumstances are temporary, but your faithfulness is everlasting. Today, God, we declare, God has not left us. God has not forgotten us. God has not abandoned us. God has not changed his mind about us. God is still working. God is still providing. God is still protecting. God is still healing. God is still making ways. God is still ordering our steps. And even when we can't trace his hands, we will trust his heart. Father, we surrender the need to understand everything. We surrender the fear of what tomorrow may bring. We surrender the situations that have caused us to doubt your presence. Help us to remember every time you brought us through before, every door you've opened, every danger you kept us from, every prayer you've answered, every time you made a way. If you were faithful then, you'll be faithful now. Lord, let your presence become more real to us than our problems. Let your promises become louder than our fears. Let our faith become stronger than our circumstances. And when this season is over, let us be able to look back and say, I thought I was walking through it by myself, but God was with me every step of the way. Oh, Father, we may not know what tomorrow holds, but we certainly know who holds our tomorrow. So we will not fear. We will not give up. We will not lose hope. We will keep trusting, because you promised, God, that you will never leave us. You will never forsake us, in the mighty, faithful, unfailing name of Jesus. Amen, amen, and amen.
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0: Singer Saturday,
1: Adam Muse, Songwriter,
0: Zach Pizzigig,
1: Carrie,
0: better known,
1: Reed, Bulls,
0: Miss Pelmers,
1: for Boy,
0: Ladies, Makes it Love, and She Seems Happy.
1: 62,
0: Songwriter, Singers, Producer, Writer, Record, Ron, Mario, Vicky, Nina, and Son.
1: One is celebrating
0: his birthday,
1: his birth
0: on
1: Day Stop
0: Sun Market.
1: Yes, Warren
0: Gene
1: and Buffetties
0: 9 at 6.
1: Cameron just cast from
0: DA
1: about me.
0: Something
1: Charlie's Airy Chills
0: Change
1: Trek.
0: She
1: yeah,
0: 4:54.
1: Annie
0: choosing
1: Ashy
0: Annie
1: Jamie
0: with Jox
1: Ben's in the quad.
0: What
1: is hello?
0: Day to be birth
1: Ben's your quad.
0: Danae
1: and
0: Aaron
1: Cameron.
0: They this week celebrate.
1: Oh, they can't get
0: it's something.
1: At, anyway,
0: for the Trumps and
1: Jackishes
0: from Grown,
1: Chris
0: Star,
1: Melody
0: Stop,
1: who the most
0: love out
1: from
0: Monist
1: has six.
0: Hey, everybody,
1: happy birthday.
0: Sure,
1: Acklin,
0: early morning,
1: IS party,
0: Sherry,
1: all of us,
0: Mackie,
1: Trizzy,
0: and Seth
1: on his 20
0: Saturday,
1: singer, songwriter,
0: music exec,
1: Perry
0: Reed,
1: better known as
0: Pebbles,
1: from Mercedes
0: Boy,
1: Love Makes Things Happen.
0: She's 62.
1: Singer,
0: songwriter,
1: record producer
0: Mario
1: Rynan's
0: Vicky
1: Wynan's
0: son.
1: He's celebrating his birthday
0: on
1: Sunday.
0: Stock
1: market
0: genius
1: Warren Buffett,
0: 96.
1: Actress
0: Cameron
1: Diaz
0: from Something
1: About Mary,
0: Charlie's Angels.
1: Cynthia Scales,
0: yeah,
1: she's 50.
0: Oh, Frank
1: or
0: Annie.
1: She was in
0: Aberdeen
1: with Jamie
0: Foxx,
1: Kwavinzine
0: Wallace.
1: Happy birthday to you,
0: Kwavinzine.
1: From
0: Lee
1: and Cameron.
0: They
1: celebrating this weekend together.
0: Ain't that something?
1: Anyway,
0: actor Trevor
1: Jackson
0: from
1: Grown-ishes.
0: Reality
1: star Huda
0: Mustafa
1: from
0: Love Island
1: is
0: 26.
1: Happy birthday, everybody.
0: Acklin,
1: your
0: early morning
1: praise party.
0: I
1: all of us.
0: Sherry
1: Mackey.
0: And
1: Trizzy
0: is 20.
1: On
0: Singer
1: Saturday,
0: writer,
1: music, songwriter,
0: Zach
1: Pizzigig,
0: Rewind
1: is
0: better known.
1: He's celebrating his birth.
0: Merce
1: for
0: Boy,
1: Ladies,
0: Makes
1: it Love,
0: and She Seems
1: Happy. 62.
0: Songwriter,
1: singers,
0: producer,
1: writer,
0: record,
1: Ron,
0: Mario,
1: Aina,
0: and Son.
1: Dia
0: celebrating
1: he's
0: about me,
1: his birth
0: on
1: Day
0: Stop
1: Sun Market.
0: He's 50.
1: It's Warren
0: Gene
1: and Buffetties
0: 9
1: at 6.
0: Cameron
1: just cast
0: from
1: Dia
0: about me,
1: something
0: Charlie's
1: Airy,
0: Chasith
1: Angels,
0: Leah
1: Sketch,
0: yeah.
1: Oh, Frank's
0: 50.
1: Or
0: Annie.
1: Susan
0: Ashy,
1: Aberdeen
0: Jamie
1: with Jox,
0: Ben's in the
1: quad.
0: What
1: is
0: hello?
1: Day
0: to be
1: birth,
0: Ben's
1: your
0: quad.
1: From
0: Luke
1: and
0: Aaron
1: Cameron.
0: They
1: this week
0: celebrate.
1: Oh, they can't
0: get
1: it's something.
0: Sure.
1: Anyway,
0: for
1: the Trumps
0: and
1: Jack
0: Sherry
1: from Grown.
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1: I thank God for letting me see the 60 years old. 26 years ago, I was with an abusive relationship, and he shot me in my chest, and I could have died on this day 26 years ago. So I thank God spared my life. You know, I was on drugs and stuff. I've been sober 20 years. I work at a treatment facility. I just thank God for my life, and I just feel just great today.
0: Jesus, come on, Jesus. 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That's 844-885-9425. It's your early morning praise party. I am Sherry Mackey. 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
1: Kenny Lewis, Charles Jenkins, he's been good. 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
1: It's your early morning praise party on a fantastic, fantastic Friday. 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All right, this is for my seasoned saints. 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That's your Bible Challenge question of the day. We're going to compare answers coming up on The Party, your early morning praise party with me, your girl, Sherry Mackey.
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0: 95.5 Hallelujah FM. Praising on this fantastic Friday. Yay, all the party. Your early morning praise party with me, your girl, Sherry Mackey. And it's time to give you the answer for the Bible challenge question of the day. From the category, as a reminder. Who set up 12 stones to remind the people of God's power in bringing them across the Jordan? Who set up 12 stones to remind the people of God's power in bringing them across the Jordan? If you said it was Joshua, survey says, and the Bible confirms. Ding, ding, ding, ding, ding, ding, ding, ding. Yep, it was Joshua. You could read all about that in Joshua 4 and 7. Then you can tell them, they remind us that the Jordan River stopped flowing when the Ark of the Lord's Covenant went across. These stones will stand as a memorial among the people of Israel forever. Y'all, the Israelites had just crossed the dry bed of the Jordan River into the Promised Land. God told 12 men, one from each tribe, to pick up 12 stones from the middle of the river. These stones serve as a sign. When future children ask what the stones mean, parents have to tell them that God stopped the river for his people. Baby, let me tell you, if God has made you a promise, if God is trying to do something in your life, it doesn't matter what obstacle or circumstance or people may be in the way. Baby, if God could stop a river for his people, oh my God, what he'll do today in your life and mine. Come on, Jesus. See, there's a reason why we do this Bible challenge question and answer. Baby, I hope that encouraged you. It sure encouraged me. Your Bible challenge question and answer on the party. Your early morning praise party with me, your girl, Sherry Mackey.
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11: 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And each week, we bringing you exclusive looks inside music, everything happening inside the culture. 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
12: You had a little bit more pressure to be good. And they didn't care.

0: challenge question of the day. From the category, as a reminder, who set up 12 stones to remind the people of God's power in bringing them across the Jordan? Who set up 12 stones to remind the people of God's power in bringing them across the Jordan? If you said it was Joshua, survey says, and the Bible confirms. Ding, ding, ding, ding, ding, ding, ding. Yep, it was Joshua. You can read all about that in Joshua 4 and 7. Then you can tell them, they remind us that the Jordan River stopped flowing when the Ark of the Lord's Covenant went across. These stones will stand as a memorial among the people of Israel forever. Y'all, the Israelites had just crossed the dry bed of the Jordan River into the Promised Land. God told 12 men, one from each tribe, to pick up 12 stones from the middle of the river. These stones serve as a sign. When future children ask what the stones mean, parents have to tell them that God stopped the river for his people. Baby, let me tell you, if God has made you a promise, if God is trying to do something in your life, it doesn't matter what obstacle or circumstance or people may be in the way. Baby, if God could stop a river for his people, oh my God, what he'll do today in your life and mine. Come on, Jesus. See, there's a reason why we do this Bible challenge question and answer. Baby, I hope that encouraged you. It sure encouraged me. Your Bible challenge question and answer on the party. Your early morning praise party with me, your girl, Sherry Mackey.
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Praising on this fantastic Friday, all the party. Your early morning praise party with me, your girl, Sherry Mackey. And it's time to give you the answer for the Bible

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1: Hezekiah Walker and the Love Fellowship Crusade Choir, Clean Inside. 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

0: 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Pastor J.J. Hairston, miracle worker on the party. Your early morning praise party with me, your girl, Sherry Mackey. You're about 10 minutes away from today's word. Stop digging where there's no water. Right now, enjoy Bishop T.D. Jakes and the Potter's House Mass.
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1: It's your early morning praise party. I am Sherry Mackey, and it's time right now for today's word. Stop digging where there's no water. Stop digging where there's no water. Jeremiah 2:13 in the Amplified says, "My people have committed two evils. They've forsaken me, the fountain of living water, and they've hewn for themselves cisterns, broken cisterns, which cannot hold water." Have you ever worked incredibly hard at something and still ended up with nothing to show for it? You gave it your time. You gave it your energy. You gave it your best. You kept digging, hoping that eventually something would change, but the well remained empty. Jeremiah 2:13 gives us a powerful picture of what happens when we try to build our lives without God. The people had forsaken God, the fountain of living water, and decided that they were going to dig their own wells. But there was a problem. Their wells were broken and couldn't hold water. See, sometimes, y'all, we do the same thing. We make our own plans. We decide what we want. We pursue what looks good to us. We try to make everything happen through our own strength, talent, connections, and ability. Then, after we've made the plan, we ask God to bless this plan. But God desires something different. He wants us to seek Him before we make the plan. There's a difference between saying, "God, I've decided what I'm going to do. Please bless it," and saying, "Lord, what do you want me to do?" See, that's very, very different. And that simple difference could change everything, because sometimes we're exhausted, not because we're doing something wrong, but because we're working on something God never told us to carry. We could spend years trying to fix a relationship God never told us to chase. As a matter of fact, He told us to release it. We can chase opportunities God never assigned to us. We can keep forcing doors that God never opened. We can pour ourselves into plans that look promising, but leave us spiritually empty. Those are works that don't work. Galatians 5 speaks about the works of the flesh. When we operate solely from our own desires and strength, we become busy without being fruitful. But when God gives direction, He also gives the grace to accomplish it. So before you dig another well, stop and ask God, "Is this where you want me to dig?" Before you launch another plan, ask the Lord, "Is this your plan or mine?" Before you exhaust yourself trying to make something happen, ask, "Am I partnering with you, or am I trying to do this alone?" See, you don't have to spend your life digging empty wells. God is the fountain of living water. He knows where the refreshing is. He knows where the provision is. He knows where your purpose is. So seek His plan first. Trust His direction. Follow His leading. And when you do, you don't have to force it. God has already ordained it. Lord, we don't want to spend our lives digging empty wells. Forgive us for the times we've rushed ahead of you and tried to make things happen on our own. Teach us, God, to seek your plan before we make any plans. Give us discernment to recognize what you've assigned to us, and encourage us to walk away, God, from what you haven't. 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That's your word for today. Take it, apply it to your everyday life, and you continue to be encouraged and inspired. It's your early morning praise party. I am Sherry Mackey.
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1: It's your early morning praise party. I am Sherry Mackey. It's time for another look into the Bible experience. And for those of you that like to read along with us, go ahead and open your Bible or your Bible apps too. Ephesians chapter 1. Today we're picking up in verse 11. Ephesians 1 and 11, spiritual blessings in Christ.
2: In him we were also chosen, having been predestined according to the plan of him who works out everything in conformity with the purpose of his will, in order that we, who were the first to put our hope in Christ, might be for the praise of his glory. And you also were included in Christ when you heard the word of truth, the gospel of your salvation. When you believed, you were marked in him with a seal, the promised Holy Spirit, who is a deposit guaranteeing our inheritance until the redemption of those who are God's possession to the praise of his glory.
1: All right, family, that's another look into the Bible experience here on The Party. It's your early morning praise party. I am Sherry Mackey. We'll pick up right there.
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1: It's your early morning praise party. I am Sherry Mackey on a fantastic Friday. It's time for Hot Topics. Well, Ronald Isley has retained the trademark for the Isley Brothers after settling a 3-year legal battle for his late brother Rudolph's estate over ownership of the iconic group's name. The settlement reached this week concluded the legal dispute without disclosing the terms. Now, the disagreement centered on whether Ronald or Rudolph should own the trademark, with Rudolph's estate arguing for joint ownership. The case was dismissed with prejudice, preventing Rudolph's estate from reopening claims in the court. Rudolph had filed the lawsuit before his passing, asserting that he and Ron were co-owners of the group's name, while Ronald's legal team contended that the trademark belonged to the active user in the music industry. Well, they just settled it, and I hope that the family is reunited and everything is going okay, that they can mend the fences, so to speak. Also, Malcolm Jamal Warner's widow, Tanisha Warner, honored the late actor's birthday by recreating their intimate family tradition at home with their daughter and her dolls and stuffed animals. The family celebrated with a big happy birthday banner and the toys lined up in the dining room, as Malcolm Jamal always preferred. Tanisha shared her grief over missing him on his birthday, expressing her pain reflects the depths of their love. The family tribute comes amid, of course, a legal dispute over financial provisions following Malcolm Jamal's death, with a settlement reached that will benefit their 9-year-old daughter. Tanisha's heartfelt post highlighted the deep love and connection their family shared. There you have it. That's what's making news and hot topics on the party. It's your early morning praise party. I am Sherry Mackey. Good morning.
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95.5 Hallelujah FM, Jackson's Inspiration Station. It's your early morning praise party. I am Sherry Mackey. That's going to do it for me, y'all. I've got to get ready to get out of here. But before I go, I want to share a little Sherry-ism, a little wisdom I've learned along the way. Today in my Sherry-ism, let me remind you, mistakes don't disqualify you. Not recovering from your mistakes does. Your mistakes don't disqualify you. Not recovering from your mistakes does. So here's what happens. We oftentimes we fail, we miss the mark, we make a mistake, and then we wallow in self-pity. We don't receive God's forgiveness, and we don't forgive ourselves, and we stay stuck in guilt and condemnation. No. When you confess your sins, he's faithful and just to forgive you and cleanse you of all unrighteousness. Shake it off, forgive yourself, and recover and move forward in what God has called you to do. Remember, mistakes don't disqualify you. Not recovering from them does. That's a little Sherry-ism, a little wisdom I've learned along the way. And now I'm sharing that with you. I love y'all in real life. I really do. And I pray you have a phenomenal rest of your day. I pray something I've said or played is ministered to your hearts and to your spirits, and encourage you to go on in the name of the Father, knowing you are fearfully and wonderfully made in God's likeness and his image. I'll see you every weekday morning at 6 a.m. for a party on the radio. Your early morning praise party with me, your girl, Sherry Mackey.

95.5 Hallelujah FM. Oh, to become what God has designed you to be. That's Jonathan Nelson and Purpose with Manifest. Happy Friday to you and yours. I'm Tracy Bethay. Glad to be in your company. Got some PJ Morton with his number one hit single, Mercy, is on the way. Here's Beverly Crawford. It's about time for a miracle.

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1: It's music from Doe and her family, Forever Jones, with He Wants It All. I'm Tracy Bethay, glad to be with you on this Friday. Still to come, Lisa Noel Smith and the Brown Singers with Promises. Here's a classic from the Winans. Let's go back to the mid-80s. Here's Tomorrow.

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1: It's music from Maverick City Music and Run to You. 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Yeah, they're glad to get out of school. 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But I guarantee you that smile that they have, something had to do with a teacher. 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I'm excited about our partnership with Donors Choose. They do some amazing work like this. 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On the way, more of your favorite gospel hits coming up next hour. Music on the way from Hezekiah Walker. Got some Reverend Al Green standing by. Music from Kirk Franklin. And next hour brings you the gospel truth and gospel news, honey.
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1: That is a pastor, bishop, philanthropist, singer, songwriter, producer, Hezekiah Walker with Sold Out. I'm Tracy Bethay. Happy Friday to you and yours. Got some Tide tribute on the way. Here's the Reverend Al Green, and the Lord will make a way somehow.

0: Jackson's Inspiration Station, 95.5 Hallelujah FM, online at hallelujah955.com. Recently wrapping up a live recording, that's Ty Trippett and Holy You. And you can expect some new music from Ty Trippett. You may get a single this year. Yeah, you just may get that single this year. I'm Tracy Bethay, delighted to be in your company on this beautiful Friday. The weekend is here. I know you are glad about it. Well, definitely want to share some information with you that I thought is needed. We like to keep you, you know, informed, enlightened, uplifted. But it's about Miss Shonda Rhimes. I tell you, she's doing some amazing things. Gifted playwright. And she's done something really big. Yep, Shonda Rhimes has extended her overall deal with Netflix for another 5 years. Yep, the agreement includes the development of series, feature films, games, live events, and merchandise, all under the Shondaland Company. Come on here, Shonda Rhimes. Wow. She's also assisting in supporting Shondaland's inclusion efforts. Yeah. Come on here, Shonda Rhimes. I love it. So Rhimes' partnership with Netflix has definitely been successful with hits like Bridgerton and Inventing Anna. Yeah, these are contributing to the platform's popularity, and that's why she got signed for another 5 years. Congratulations, Shonda Rhimes. On the way, more of your favorite gospel hits.
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0: Jackson's Inspiration Station, 95.5 Hallelujah FM. It's music from Kirk Franklin and Hosanna. I'm Tracy Bethay, glad to be in your company. You know Kirk's about to release some new music featuring Miss Karen Clark Sheard. Yep, I can't wait for you to hear it. Here's Lachey Knox and Ernest Pugh with Right There.
1: 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Ladies and gentlemen,

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95.5 Hallelujah FM. It's Uncle Charlie, and I'm blessed. Yes, you are. I'm Tracy Bethay, glad to be in your company. Now, this young man who has gone to the celestial city, his name is Shay Norman, but he was a protege of Fred Hammond. I want you to listen to this amazing single. It's called "Tis So Sweet."

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1: That is my jam. That is Jason Nelson along with Madison Ryan Ward. The song is called Made New. Yes, he will. He'll clean you up. Make you brand new. Lord created me a clean heart and renew in me the right spirit. I'm Tracy Bethay. Happy Friday to you and yours. We've got some birthdays to celebrate on this Lord's Day. Happy birthday to the gifted Nicole Renice. Stormy Taylor, happy birthday to you. Wapler White, how you doing on today? Sarah Cummings is celebrating on today, along with Teresa Caswell. James Bland, happy birthday to you. Val Copeland, happy birthday to you. Jacqueline Wiley is celebrating on today. And, you know, maybe you're celebrating a birthday on today or this weekend. Listen, we just want to say blessings to you.
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Jackson's Inspiration Station is 95.5 Hallelujah FM. That's Tina and Erica, better known as Mary, Mary, and Go Get It. I'm talking about that blessing. Happy Friday to you and yours. Still to come, Fred Hammond with Love Never Fails. Here's more love from God's Property in Kirk Franklin.

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0: 95.5 Hallelujah FM, Jackson's number one for gospel hits. 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

95.5 Hallelujah FM. And that is Charles Jenkins and his family right there on the end doing that tap dancing. I love it. Yeah, this means war. I'm Tracy Bethay. Here's the latest single. It's new from Anthony Brown and Group Therapy, and Always Be Good.

Others is strength, but mastering yourself is true power. Ooh, I can agree with that. Mastering others is strength, but being able to master yourself, yeah, that's true power. You let that minister to your hearts, and thanks so much for listening. This

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Hallelujah, 95.5. Jackson's Inspiration Station. Kim Harper Johnson with you. Happy Friday. TGIF, thank God it's Friday, and thank God we made it to the last one of August 2026. All to God be the glory. Listen, we've got more inspiration, more to encourage and uplift you. It's a great one. It is a classic. The Commodores, Jesus is Love, 95.5. Hallelujah, FM.

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0: 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Happy Friday. Yay to you and yours.
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1: 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I even hear you sometimes late at night, but I enjoy the show.
0: All right. Well, God bless you. Thank you. 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

0: they that worship the Lord will worship him in spirit and in truth. 95.5 Hallelujah FM. We are Jackson's Inspiration Station. I am Kim Harper Johnson. What a blessing it is to be with you. Got Yolanda Adams on the way. Yeah. Got Virtue. He's been good. Well, all day long, August 28th, a special day on the national calendar, is hashtag National Thoughtful Day. This is the day given an opportunity to demonstrate how we value each other. You know, love is an action word, right? So love on each other and show it. Set aside celebration. It's meant to bring goodwill, you know, in a variety of ways by serving the day with a spirit of generosity toward others. And of course, God commands us to love our neighbors as we love ourselves. We are our brother's keeper, and let's continue to pray and love on each other and be thoughtful and kind. Amen. Share this message on your social media platforms everywhere with the hashtag National Thoughtful Day. Yeah, that's today. 95.5 Hallelujah FM.
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God's gift will make room for you, put you before great men. Hallelujah. Come on, stir up your gift. 95.5 Hallelujah FM. I'm Kim Harper Johnson, yeah, on your inspiration station. And of course, if you are driving, you know, we're praying for traveling grace and mercy. And certainly, I know you're buckled up and I know you're not texting while driving, right? Stay focused and let's continue to give God some praise. He's worthy. Here's Edwin Hawkins. God will take care of you.

0: God is not slack concerning his promises towards us. Our God is a promise keeper. He's not a man that he would lie. 95.5 Hallelujah FM. Got more hits on the way. Got Chicago Mass. My soul says yes. 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

Jesus Christ, he's the same yesterday, today, and forevermore. 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I'm Kim Harford Johnson with you on this happy Friday. And be sure to join your early morning praise party. Yes, you're invited on Monday morning with Sherry Mackey beginning at 6 a.m. Yeah, it's the early morning praise party. Monday morning right here, 95.5 Hallelujah FM.

Be careful for nothing but with prayer, supplication, with thanksgiving, all let your request be made known unto God. 95.5 Hallelujah FM, Jackson's Inspiration Station. I'm Kim Harford Johnson. Happy Friday. And of course, get your Bibles ready. Yeah, I got some spiritual food for your soul. Are you hungry? Man will not live by bread alone, but with every word that proceed out of the mouth of God. Little Bible study. Get those Bibles ready. It's straight ahead. Here's Canton Jones. Praise on God.

Oh, magnify the Lord with me. Let us exalt his name together. 95.5 Hallelujah FM. Our God is worthy of all the honor, glory, and praise. Listen, got more hits on the way for you. Got the Clark sisters, Bishop Larry D. Trotter, and more. Keep it here. Right now, though, it's time for some spiritual food for your soul. A little Bible study. Hey, you got your Bible? Wonderful. Look at you. God's word is a lamp unto our feet, is a light unto our path. If you don't have your physical Bible, go get it. If you're driving, hey, take a mental note. Get your Bible later and read John chapter 16, verse 33. John chapter 16, verse 33. God's word will not return void. No, it won't return empty. His word will

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endure for a night. Oh, but joy comes in the morning. Hallelujah. And the joy of the Lord, yeah, that's our strength. 95.5 Hallelujah FM, Jackson's Inspiration Station. I'm Kim Harper Johnson. Yeah, that's me, keeping you company. It's my pleasure on a happy Friday. And listen, if today, August 28th, is your birthday, you've been celebrating all day long, well, I'm going to help you take it further with a gift from me to you. It's on the way later this hour. So keep it here. Here are the Winans tomorrow.

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That's all. 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
2: Book of Revelation, chapter 7, verses 16 and 17. Yes, sir. They shall hunger no more, neither shall they thirst.

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I'm Kim Harper Johnson. Yeah, that's me. Keeping you company on a happy Friday. Got a great weekend, right? What you got planned? All right. Decent and in order, and to God be the glory, right? We take nothing for granted. Every good and perfect gift comes from above. Here's a great one. It's Todd Delaney, Your Great Name, 95.5 Hallelujah.

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Many are the afflictions of the righteous, but the Lord delivers us out of them all. Yeah, he'll make a way out of no way. He'll make a way somehow. 95.5 Hallelujah FM. Kim Harper Johnson with you. Happy Friday. It's August 28th, and it's somebody's birthday. And guess what? I'm going to help you celebrate. Yeah, sweet. Like a good old slice of birthday cake. It's all the way straight ahead. Don't you miss it. I got a gift from me to you. Listen, we've got Maverick City Music. 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
1: Situation, he working. 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

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work it, work it, work it, work it, work it, work it, work it, work it, work it, work it, work it, work it, work it, work it, work it, work it, work it, work it, work it, work it, work it, work it, work

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2: Oh God, once again, we come into your presence with expectancy in our hearts. 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

Jesus says, where two or three are gathered together in my name, I am in the midst of them. 95.5 Hallelujah FM, Jackson's Inspiration Station. I'm Kim Harford Johnson. Of course, got more to keep you uplifted. It's a great one. Greg O'Quinn, I told the storm to move. 95.5

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As for God, his way is perfect. Have your way in us, Lord. Your way, not our way. Thy will be done. Hallelujah. Kim Harper Johnson, 95.5, Jackson's Inspiration Station. And of course, you are invited to the party. Yeah, your early morning praise party. Monday morning, beginning at 6 a.m. with the one, the only, Sherry Mackey. Yeah, check it out. Monday morning, right here. 95.5.

0: draw near to God. And yes, he will draw near to you. Hallelujah. 95.5, Jackson's Inspiration Station. Kim Harford Johnson with you. Happy Friday. We made it. It's the last Friday of August 2026. Yeah, to God be the glory.
1: Kim Harper.
0: Yes, ma'am.
1: This is Jerry Thomas. I just wanted to leave a message just to reach out to you, just to let you know that I really appreciate it. I don't know, you know, about anybody else, but I'm just telling you how I feel. You are such a blessing to everybody. You just always so kind, reaching out to everybody. So I just wanted to let you know, God bless you. Keep up the good work, Kim. You're such a soldier, and keep fighting. I love you.
0: Love you. Thank you. We will keep fighting the good fight of faith. Amen. Hallelujah. Thanks so much for listening in, and thank you for talking back to us on the free iHeartRadio app. Yeah. Love all of our Hallelujah listeners. 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